0: Well-known mediators Vince Reddy and Amanda Rogers have been appointed to work with the parties for 10 days and make recommendations to the minister if necessary. The BC Nurses Union said talks with the province had reached an impasse. The union launched job action July 2nd after nurses voted to reject a tentative agreement reached with the province. Emily Joveski, Vista News, Victoria.
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2: Two sports, and Mikel Merino does it again for Spain after they eliminated Belgium 2-1 to advance to the FIFA World Cup semi-finals. Two baseball, and Shane Bieber is set to take to the mound for the Blue Jays against the Padres this evening. The 31-year-old is still looking to get back into the groove after missing the first few months recovering from an injury. His last start was an 11-0 loss to Seattle. And the Raptors trade with Kawhi Leonard might have been put on hold, but that doesn't mean a new player isn't coming to Toronto. The 7-foot-tall center Nate Biddle has been signed to a 10-day exhibit contract and will be part of their training camp. The 23-year-old led his college in points, rebounds, and assists last year.
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2: Out on the roads and not too much holding up our highways, but as always, it's good to know before you go, so check the Drive BC website before heading out. To the weather, and a few clouds about tonight with some wind gusting up to 40 kilometres an hour, becoming lighter in the evening as we drop down to a low of 13 overnight. Tomorrow, sunny for your Saturday morning with some wind about, with a high of 32 expected for the day. Overnight, we can expect to see some clouds creeping in as we drop to a low of 19 degrees. And another sunny day for your Sunday with some winds about as we look to reach a high of 29 degrees and clear skies expected with a low of 12 overnight.

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2: Hey, it's Bryce, Juice FM Friday. That means it's time for another top five. Been a couple weeks since I've actually been in on a Friday, but we have an anniversary that I want to celebrate, okay? The very first Coldplay album, Parachutes, turns 26 today. So I thought it'd be fun to maybe take a trip through the years of Coldplay. And if we're talking Parachutes, there's one song that I've always loved, and we're going to kick it off with that one off Parachutes, Coldplay, Yellow.

Coldplay Clocks. It's Juice FM on the Coldplay Top 5 at 5. Every Friday we do a new Top 5. This one, we're taking a trip through the years of Coldplay. And Clocks comes off their second album, A Rush of Blood to the Head. And Clocks was really their first, like, true mega hit. Also had other songs like In My Place and The Scientist as well. Great album there. And we're going to keep pushing forward to X and Y, released June 6th, 2005, off this album. There's some other good stuff. Fix You, which is really slow and really powerful, but this one always hits right for me. Coldplay, Speed of Sound.

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1: Viva La Vida, Coldplay. It's Juice FM. I am Bryce. And continuing on the top five, that off Viva La Vida or Death and All His Friends from 2008. And we have one more to go on the Coldplay top five. I'm skipping the Milo Xylito album because I don't think we have any songs off of it. But moving ahead to Ghost Stories from 2014 and its second single, A Sky Full of Stars, wrapping up the top five right now.

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1: 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So what can I say? 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
1: I'm Kate Brown. The local unemployment rate continues to drop. More from Greg Nesteroff.
2: Statistics Canada says joblessness in the Kootenay stood at 4.6% in June. That's down from 5.2% in May and 6.3% a year earlier. It was also lower than the national rate of 6.5%. The population grew a bit. About 3,400 more people were working and 1,500 fewer were looking for work. Across the country, employment increased in accommodation and food services. It decreased in manufacturing, agriculture, and utilities. Average hourly wages were up 3.3% year over year to $37.20 an hour.
1: Water restrictions are now in effect in parts of the Kootenays. The City of Nelson has introduced Stage 1 water restrictions. Residents may water lawns only between 4 and 9 in the morning and 7 and 10 in the evening. Even-numbered addresses can water on Wednesdays and Saturdays, while odd-numbered addresses can water on Tuesdays and Sundays. The city says its snow-fed water sources are lower than usual for this time of year and is asking residents to conserve water through the summer. Meanwhile, residents of Ryandale are now under mandatory Stage 2 water conservation measures. The regional district of Central Kootenay says high water use has lowered reservoir levels. Outdoor watering of lawns, gardens, trees and shrubs is allowed only between 6 a.m. to 10 a.m. and again from 8 p.m. to 10 p.m. Although gardens, trees and shrubs can still be watered by hand at any time. The restrictions remain in effect until further notice. You can find more information on our website. It's not burning in BC, but it's causing some concern in the Creston Valley. Smoke is visible from the Upper Smith wildfire in Idaho, about 8 kilometres south of the border. BC Wildfire says it hasn't been asked to respond to the fire, which has burned about 100 hectares, but the agency says it's staying in touch with the US Forest Service. Castlegar Housing has received funding intended to make it easier to build homes. City Manager Chris Barlow says the provincial grant will support standardised housing designs and prefab construction.
3: We're taking a cross-section of plans across from the country that have been successful in other areas, and then what we're doing is having an architect go in and update those for our area, so our snow loads, our conditions, our building code, and getting those pre-designed.
1: He says it should reduce design costs and speed projects up. It'll cover duplexes, fourplexes, townhomes and secondary units. If you own a business in Nelson with exterior security cameras, here's a chance to help keep our community safe. Here's Storm Lenny with the details.
4: The Nelson Police Department is launching a voluntary CCTV coverage registry. By signing up, you'll help investigators quickly identify businesses that may have security footage following a crime, collision, or other public safety incident. The registry does not give police access to your cameras or recordings. You remain in control of your footage, and you'll only be contacted if an incident happens near your business. Community safety officers will be visiting businesses throughout the summer, especially in the downtown core, to answer questions and help owners register.
1: And BC's Labor Minister Jennifer Whiteside has appointed a pair of special mediators to the ongoing nurses dispute. Vista Radio provincial reporter Emily Joveski has the details.
5: Well-known mediators Vince Reddy and Amanda Rogers have been appointed to work with the parties for 10 days and make recommendations to the minister if necessary. The BC Nurses Union said talks with the province had reached an impasse. The union launched job action July 2nd after nurses voted to reject a tentative agreement reached with the province. Emily Joveski, Vista News, Victoria.
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1: Two sports, and Mikel Merino does it again for Spain after they eliminated Belgium 2-1 to advance to the FIFA World Cup semi-finals. Two baseball, and Shane Bieber is set to take to the mound for the Blue Jays against the Padres this evening. The 31-year-old is still looking to get back into the groove after missing the first few months recovering from an injury. His last start was an 11-0 loss to Seattle. And the Raptors' trade with Kawhi Leonard might have been put on hold, but that doesn't mean a new player isn't coming to Toronto. The 7-foot-tall centre, Nate Biddle, has been signed to a 10-day exhibit contract and will be part of their training camp. The 23-year-old led his college in points, rebounds and assists last year.
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1: Out on the roads and not too much holding up our highways, but as always, it's good to know before you go, so check the Drive BC website before heading out. To the weather, and a few clouds about tonight with some wind gusting up to 40 kilometres an hour, becoming lighter in the evening as we drop down to a low of 13 overnight. Tomorrow, sunny for your Saturday morning with some wind about, with a high of 32 expected for the day. Overnight, we can expect to see some clouds creeping in as we drop to a low of 19 degrees. And another sunny day for your Sunday with some winds about as we look to reach a high of 29 degrees and clear skies expected with a low of 12 overnight.
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1: I'm Kate Brown. More people are working in our area and fewer are looking for work. Greg Nesteroff explains.
2: That according to June labor market figures from Statistics Canada. It pegged the Kootenay unemployment rate at 4.6% in June. That's compared to 5.2% a month earlier and 6.3% in the same month of the previous year. About 88,000 people had jobs, which was up over 2025. And about 4,200 were trying to find jobs, which was down. The local rate was lower than the national rate of 6.5%. StatsCan says countrywide employment was up among youth and those ages 25 to 54, but it fell among those 55 and up.
1: BC's Labor Minister Jennifer Whiteside has appointed a pair of special mediators to the ongoing nurses dispute. Vista Radio provincial reporter Emily Joveski has the details.
3: Well-known mediators Vince Reddy and Amanda Rogers have been appointed to work with the parties for 10 days and make recommendations to the minister if necessary. The BC Nurses Union said talks with the province had reached an impasse. The union launched job action July 2nd after nurses voted to reject a tentative agreement reached with the province. Emily Joveski, Vista News, Victoria.
1: Water restrictions are now in effect in parts of the Kootenays. The City of Nelson has introduced Stage 1 water restrictions. Residents may water lawns only between 4 and 9 in the morning and 7 and 10 in the evening. Even-numbered addresses can water on Wednesdays and Saturdays, while odd-numbered addresses can water on Tuesdays and Sundays. The city says its snow-fed water sources are lower than usual for this time of year and is asking residents to conserve water through the summer. Meanwhile, residents of Ryandale are now under mandatory Stage 2 water conservation measures. The Regional District of Central Kootenay says high water use has lowered reservoir levels. Outdoor watering of lawns, gardens, trees and shrubs is allowed only between 6am to 10am and again from 8pm to 10pm. Although gardens, trees and shrubs can still be watered by hand at any time. The restrictions remain in effect until further notice. You can find more information on our website. A provincial grant will support Castlegar's efforts to get more homes built. City Manager Chris Barlow says they'll hire an architect to tailor existing house plans to Castlegar.
4: Different forms of housing, so duplexes, fourplexes and sixplexes, be able to have pre-designed plans that are for our region that are ready to go and pre-approved.
1: He says that should make things cheaper and more efficient for builders, developers and homeowners. They'll also work with companies that build modular and prefab homes. The city is receiving $158,000. If you own a business in Nelson with exterior security cameras, here's a chance to help keep our community safe. Here is Storm Lenny with the details.
5: 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By signing up, you'll help investigators quickly identify businesses that may have security footage following a crime, collision, or other public safety incident. The registry does not give police access to your cameras or recordings. You remain in control of your footage, and you'll only be contacted if an incident happens near your business. Community safety officers will be visiting businesses throughout the summer, especially in the downtown core, to answer questions and help owners register.
1: And Fernie native Jason Krog has been named as an assistant coach for the Vancouver Canucks. The team finalised its coaching staff for the 2026-27 season, following head coach Manny Malhotra's promotion in June. Krog was named assistant coach alongside Ryan Morganell and Jordan Smith. He's been with the organisation for the past 2 years, serving as the skills and skating coach with both the Vancouver and Abbotsford Canucks.

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0: I'm Kate Brown. More people are working in our area and fewer are looking for work. Greg Nesteroff explains.
1: That according to June labor market figures from Statistics Canada. It pegged the Kootenay unemployment rate at 4.6% in June. That's compared to 5.2% a month earlier and 6.3% in the same month of the previous year. About 88,000 people had jobs, which was up over 2025. And about 4,200 were trying to find jobs, which was down. The local rate was lower than the national rate of 6.5%. Stats Can says countrywide employment was up among youth and those ages 25 to 54, but it fell among those 55 and up.
0: BC's Labor Minister Jennifer Whiteside has appointed a pair of special mediators to the ongoing nurses dispute. Vista Radio provincial reporter Emily Joveski has the details.
2: Well-known mediators Vince Reddy and Amanda Rogers have been appointed to work with the parties for 10 days and make recommendations to the minister if necessary. The BC Nurses Union said talks with the province had reached an impasse. The union launched job action July 2nd after nurses voted to reject a tentative agreement reached with the province. Emily Joveski, Vista News, Victoria.
0: Water restrictions are now in effect in parts of the Kootenays. The City of Nelson has introduced Stage 1 water restrictions. Residents may water lawns only between 4 and 9 in the morning and 7 and 10 in the evening. Even-numbered addresses can water on Wednesdays and Saturdays, while odd-numbered addresses can water on Tuesdays and Sundays. The city says its snow-fed water sources are lower than usual for this time of year and is asking residents to conserve water through the summer. Meanwhile, residents of Ryandale are now under mandatory Stage 2 water conservation measures. The Regional District of Central Kootenay says high water use has lowered reservoir levels. Outdoor watering of lawns, gardens, trees and shrubs is allowed only between 6 a.m. to 10 a.m. and again from 8 p.m. to 10 p.m. Although gardens, trees and shrubs can still be watered by hand at any time. The restrictions remain in effect until further notice. You can find more information on our website. A provincial grant will support Castlegar's efforts to get more homes built. City Manager Chris Barlow says they'll hire an architect to tailor existing house plans to Castlegar.
3: Different forms of housing, so duplexes, fourplexes and sixplexes, be able to have pre-designed plans that are for our region that are ready to go and pre-approved.
0: He says that should make things cheaper and more efficient for builders, developers and homeowners. They'll also work with companies that build modular and prefab homes. The city is receiving $158,000. If you own a business in Nelson with exterior security cameras, here's a chance to help keep our community safe. Here is Storm Lenny with the details.
4: 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The registry does not give police access to your cameras or recordings. 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
0: And Fernie native Jason Krog has been named as an assistant coach for the Vancouver Canucks. The team finalised its coaching staff for the 2026-27 season, following head coach Manny Malhotra's promotion in June. Krog was named assistant coach alongside Ryan Morganell and Jordan Smith. He's been with the organisation for the past 2 years, serving as the skills and skating coach with both the Vancouver and Abbotsford Canucks.

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0: Hey there, Ricky Tyler in today. Thank you so much for joining me. I hope you had an amazing week and that you're enjoying your weekend so far. Coming up on the show today, I'm going to nerd out, but like just a little bit. Also, we'll talk about some Canadian connections to this year's Emmy nominees, and we've got to discuss the Stanley Cup controversy. All that and more, stick around.
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0: Hey there, I'm Ricky Tyler. Thank you so much for tuning in today. And the 2026 Primetime Emmy nominations were announced just a few days ago. Last year's drama series champion, The Pitt, is leading all nominees with a total of 25, followed by the final season of Hacks on the comedy side with 24. That's a record for nominations in a single season for a comedy. Very happy for The Pitt. That is my favorite show on TV right now. I was never really big into medical dramas, but I'm glad I started watching this one because it is phenomenal. If you have not seen it, highly recommend you can catch the first two seasons on Crave. Hacks, as much as I love Jean Smart, I couldn't really get into that show for some reason. It could have been bad timing for me, maybe. I don't know. I'll give it another shot. I'm willing. Law & Order SVU star Mariska Hargitay is going to host the 78th Emmy Awards. Kind of a different choice by NBC. I mean, they typically go with stand-up comics and late-night hosts, comedic actors. Hargitay is the first woman to host the Emmys since 2011 when Jane Lynch hosted. The ceremony is set for Monday, September 14th. It'll air live on NBC.
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0: Hey there, I'm Ricky Tyler. Thank you so much for hanging out with me. Well, I've talked about bee bricks several times on this program. They've been used successfully in other countries to help save bee populations. And now the bricks are coming to Canada. There's a new pilot project in Montreal testing this innovative way to help declining bee populations by turning building materials into habitat. These bricks are being tested as an alternative nesting place for local bees that could help support an entire ecosystem. Other countries have been using these bee bricks, which look like regular bricks, but they have holes in them to give the bees a place to call home. Solitary bees are native to Quebec. They don't live in colonies, and they are among the most effective pollinators, but the population is in decline. So by placing some of these bee bricks inside building facades, they could be the building block to solving this environmental problem. The team is going to evaluate the results of this pilot project over the next 2 years. They've been looking for volunteers for this project. So far, only 20 individuals have stepped up to put bee bricks on their existing properties. But bee bricks are an amazing and ingenious invention, and honestly, I think they should be made mandatory in construction. If the bees go, we go. You gotta save the bees.
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0: I'm Kate Brown. More people are working in our area and fewer are looking for work. Greg Nesteroff explains.
1: That according to June labor market figures from Statistics Canada. It pegged the Kootenay unemployment rate at 4.6% in June. That's compared to 5.2% a month earlier and 6.3% in the same month of the previous year. About 88,000 people had jobs, which was up over 2025. And about 4,200 were trying to find jobs, which was down. The local rate was lower than the national rate of 6.5%. StatsCan says countrywide employment was up among youth and those ages 25 to 54, but it fell among those 55 and up.
0: BC's Labor Minister Jennifer Whiteside has appointed a pair of special mediators to the ongoing nurses dispute. Vista Radio provincial reporter Emily Joveski has the details.
2: Well-known mediators Vince Reddy and Amanda Rogers have been appointed to work with the parties for 10 days and make recommendations to the minister if necessary. The BC Nurses Union said talks with the province had reached an impasse. The union launched job action July 2nd after nurses voted to reject a tentative agreement reached with the province. Emily Joveski, Vista News, Victoria.
0: Water restrictions are now in effect in parts of the Kootenays. The City of Nelson has introduced Stage 1 water restrictions. Residents may water lawns only between 4 and 9 in the morning and 7 and 10 in the evening. Even-numbered addresses can water on Wednesdays and Saturdays, while odd-numbered addresses can water on Tuesdays and Sundays. The City says its snow-fed water sources are lower than usual for this time of year and is asking residents to conserve water through the summer. Meanwhile, residents of Ryandale are now under mandatory Stage 2 water conservation measures. The Regional District of Central Kootenay says high water use has lowered reservoir levels. Outdoor watering of lawns, gardens, trees and shrubs is allowed only between 6 a.m. to 10 a.m. and again from 8 p.m. to 10 p.m. Although gardens, trees and shrubs can still be watered by hand at any time. The restrictions remain in effect until further notice. You can find more information on our website. A provincial grant will support Castlegar's efforts to get more homes built. City Manager Chris Barlow says they'll hire an architect to tailor existing house plans to Castlegar.
3: Different forms of housing, so duplexes, fourplexes and sixplexes, be able to have pre-designed plans that are for our region that are ready to go and pre-approved.
0: He says that should make things cheaper and more efficient for builders, developers and homeowners. They'll also work with companies that build modular and prefab homes. The city is receiving $158,000. If you own a business in Nelson with exterior security cameras, here's a chance to help keep our community safe. Here is Storm Lenny with the details.
4: 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The registry does not give police access to your cameras or recordings. You remain in control of your footage, and you'll only be contacted if an incident happens near your business. Community safety officers will be visiting businesses throughout the summer, especially in the downtown core, to answer questions and help owners register.
0: And Fernie native Jason Krog has been named as an assistant coach for the Vancouver Canucks. The team finalised its coaching staff for the 2026-27 season, following head coach Manny Malhotra's promotion in June. Krog was named assistant coach alongside Ryan Morganell and Jordan Smith. He's been with the organisation for the past 2 years, serving as the skills and skating coach with both the Vancouver and Abbotsford Canucks.
5: 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Biggest variety.
6: So be my queen if you know what I'm

0: there. I'm Ricky Tyler. Thank you for tuning in today. A short time ago, I was talking about the Emmy nominations for this year. The show that got the most nominations is the HBO medical drama The Pitt with 25, and that show has a Canadian connection. The show's creator, showrunner, and executive producer is R. Scott Gemmell from Orangeville, Ontario. He was also nominated for a couple of those 25 Emmys, competing for Best Writing for a Drama and Best Drama Series. The series chronicles the grueling shifts of healthcare workers in a fictional Pittsburgh hospital emergency room. It is by far, in my humble opinion, the best show on TV right now. I was never big into medical dramas, but The Pitt knocks it out of the park. So good. If you have not seen the first two seasons yet, you can find them on Crave. Other Canadians that were nominated for Emmys this year include Toronto's Brittany Allen. She's nominated for Best Guest Actress in a Drama. For her appearance on The Pitt, she played the mom battling cancer, if you are familiar with season two. HBO did not submit Brittany for consideration, so she submitted herself and got the nod. Good for her. Martin Short got a nomination for Only Murders in the Building. And Canada's sweetheart Michael J. Fox got an Emmy nomination for Best Guest Actor in a Comedy Series for his appearance on Apple TV's Shrinking. The 78th Primetime Emmy Awards will be broadcast live on September 14th. Go get those statuettes, Canada.
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0: there. I'm Ricky Tyler. Thank you so much for joining me today. Well, this news has me turned into a happy little nerd. Star Trek turns 60 this year, and the anniversary is being celebrated with a new box set featuring all three remastered seasons of the original series, special anniversary packaging, collectible cards, and a tiny vinyl packed with the show's classic themes and sounds. Star Trek, the original series, the complete series on Blu-ray, blasts off on September 8th, which is the official anniversary of Star Trek. It's available for pre-order right now via Amazon. Yay!
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Hey, how's it going? I'm Ricky Tyler. Thank you for being with me today. I hope you're enjoying your weekend so far. And there's some Stanley Cup controversy brewing, and I really want to get your take on it because I think it's absolutely crazy. The Carolina Hurricanes won the Stanley Cup this year, and the team's owner, Tom Dundon, had all of his family members' names engraved on the cup. His wife's and his five children's names appear there before any players or staff, including team captain Jordan Staal, general manager Eric Tulsi, and head coach Rod Brind'Amour. So according to an NHL spokesperson, the winning club gets to submit a list of names to be engraved on the trophy. The league reviews the list to make sure all players, coaches, and hockey operations staff meet the established criteria to be included, and the names of non-playing personnel are determined by club ownership. It's not the first time an owner's relative's name was engraved on the cup, so in 1984, then Edmonton Oilers owner Peter Pocklington had his father's name engraved on the cup, but it was later chiseled out with X's because he had nothing to do with the win. Last year, Florida Panthers owner Vincent Viola included four relatives' names on the cup. So clearly this practice is no longer a problem for the league, but people have a big problem with it. Majority of folks

0: parents are not happy with this. I mean, one of those kids is 5 years old. What did he have to do with Carolina winning the Stanley Cup? Like, why not put my name on it? If you're going to put his name, I had as much to do with it as he did, right? Come on. Anyway, that's where I stand. I think it's completely ridiculous. I would love to know your thoughts. Do you think this move is okay or totally disgraceful? Send an email to the Ricky Tyler Show at vistaradio.ca.
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0: Hey there, I'm Ricky Tyler. Thank you for tuning in today. We are talking about the Stanley Cup controversy going on right now. Carolina Hurricanes owner Tom Dundon had his wife and kids' names engraved on the Stanley Cup ahead of all the coaching staff and players. I didn't know his wife and kids were on the team. That's impressive. I'm asking you what you think of this. I don't think it's okay. I heard from Nat, who said those kids and wife and even the owner didn't work their butts off to win the cup. The players did it with the coaches. While the owner's name is okay, not the family. That's ridiculous. I agree. Rich people gonna rich, I guess. Thanks, Nat. You can weigh in too by sending an email to the Ricky Tyler Show at vistaradio.ca.
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0: What's up? I'm Ricky Tyler. Thank you for joining me today. And hey, we've been talking about the Stanley Cup controversy. It was revealed that the owner of the Carolina Hurricanes, Tom Dundon, decided to include his family's names on the Stanley Cup ahead of all the players and the coaches, his wife and five children. One of those kids is 5 years old. Come on. I'm asking you to share your thoughts on that this morning. And Andrew said, honestly, if the names were below the players, I'd probably be okay with it. It's the players that earned the cup. I mean, okay, I guess. But call me crazy. I don't think that anybody who didn't have a hand in winning the Stanley Cup should have their name engraved on the cup. I mean, why not put my name while you're at it? I had as much to do with it as the five-year-old, so you know what I mean? What do you think about this? Keep your comments coming. 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

0: Hey there, I'm Ricky Tyler. Very glad you could hang out with me today. And we are discussing this Stanley Cup controversy. The owner of the Carolina Hurricanes had his family's names engraved on the Stanley Cup, his wife and five kids, before even head coach Rod Brind'Amour. And yes, I do realize it has happened before. In 1984, Oilers owner Peter Puck had his father's name engraved on the trophy, but it was later chiseled over with X's because he had nothing to do with the win. And then it hadn't been a thing until last year when Vincent Viola, the owner of the Florida Panthers, had his relatives' names engraved on the cup. Nobody made a stink about it. They probably should have. I don't know why the league is okay with this, but they say the decision on whose names to include is up to the owners. So there you go. I'm asking you for your thoughts on this today. I heard from Mike who said, I'm surprised they didn't add the family dog. That's a great point, Mike. Like, think about it this way. If you were on a slow pitch team, let's say, and you won a provincial championship, and one of your fellow players said, hey, I want to put my wife's name on the trophy, even though she has nothing to do with the team, you would think they were crazy. Keep your comments coming. Send an email to the Ricky Tyler Show at VistaRadio.ca.
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0: Hey there, Ricky Tyler with you. Thanks for joining me today. We are talking about this Stanley Cup controversy. So the owner of the Carolina Hurricanes, who just won the Stanley Cup this year, had his family's names engraved on the cup. His wife, the five kids, all before the coaching staff and any of the players. I think it's absolutely crazy. I'm asking you what you think. I heard from Pam who said that's not okay, especially before the other names. That's unbelievable that it passed through the system. The NHL says owner's choice, so rich people gonna rich, you know what I mean? But yeah, why didn't he put the kid's nanny's name on it while he's at it? Ridiculous. What do you think? Keep your comments coming in an email, the Ricky Tyler Show at vistaradio.ca.
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0: Hey there, I'm Ricky Tyler. Thank you for being with me today. We are talking about the controversy over the Stanley Cup. Carolina Hurricanes owner Tom Dundon had his wife and five kids' names engraved on the cup, even before the front office, the head coaches, the players. I think it's embarrassing. And get this, Joel Nystrom, who played 38 regular season games for the Canes this past season, does not get to have his name engraved into the cup. The NHL's threshold for getting your name engraved on the cup is 41 regular season games or one Stanley Cup final game. Okay, so he was short by three, but the winning team can petition the league for an exemption, which they did not, but the wife and kids get their names on the cup. Come on, make it make sense. I heard from someone who goes by the name Serendipity. I like that. They said it should be players and coaches only. It's disgusting that he did this. He has no respect for the game. He would never have done this if he did. Yeah, I agree. It's not cool. What do you think? Keep your comments coming. Send an email to the Ricky Tyler Show at vistaradio.ca.
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I really appreciate it. It's been great to hear from you about this Stanley Cup controversy. The owner of the Carolina Hurricanes had his wife's and kids' names engraved onto the Stanley Cup, and you are not down with it. Like, oh.

0: 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What are we going to do? 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We'll play it by ear. It'll just be nice to have some downtime. So until next time, have a great one.
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1: Good afternoon. I'm Lynn Gallant. Residents can expect some parking interruptions at the Canadian Rockies International Airport next month. Josiah Spiker has more.
2: Repaving of the parking lot will be underway between August 6th to 28th. There'll be no parking in Zone 1 from August 6th to 13th. Work will then move to the second area and close that parking from August 21st to 28th. During construction, alternate overflow parking will be available. 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
1: The Riondell Recycling Depot will soon be down to one day a week. 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Those who can't make it to the Riondell Depot will have to go to the Crawford Bay Transfer Station. It's open Sundays, Tuesdays, and Thursdays. Recreationists heading to Norbury Lake near Cranbrook will see some new amenities in the park. BC Parks completed accessibility upgrades in the day-use area. The Peckham's Lake Dock now has an accessible route from the parking area. Four accessible pit toilets have been installed, as well as 14 picnic tables. Trails throughout the day-use area were also updated. Communities across the Kootenays are receiving funding to help bring festivals to life this year. Columbia Basin Trust has awarded more than $234,000 through its Basin Festivals Grant Program, supporting 20 arts, music, and cultural festivals across the region. Festivals include Flats Fest, Balfour Days, and Trails Music in the Park. Senior Manager Justine Cohen says the money helps bring communities together.
3: Each year, our communities are shaped and invigorated by these seasonal gatherings. Whether it's a local outdoor concert series or a regional arts festival, these events contribute to the vibrancy of our communities by bringing people together, celebrating local creativity, and showcasing what makes the Basin a welcoming place to live and visit.
1: A full list of recipients can be found on our website. Fernie native Jason Krog has been named an assistant coach for the Vancouver Canucks. The team has finalized its coaching staff for the 2026-27 season, following head coach Manny Malhotra's promotion in June. Krog was named assistant coach alongside Ryan Mugeno and Jordan Smith. He has been with the organization for the past 2 years, serving as a skills and skating coach with both the Vancouver and Abbotsford Canucks. The latest jobs report says the BC economy gained 7,800 jobs in June. Vista Radio's Emily Javeski has the details.
4: StatCan says BC's job growth was driven largely by full-time work, with 5,200 positions added. The province lost 9,000 jobs in accommodation and food services and nearly 6,000 more in construction and manufacturing. The unemployment rate edged down to 6.5%, while the youth unemployment rate was also down 2.4 points to just under 13%. Emily Joveski, Vista News, Victoria.
1: And looking for something fun to do with the family? The Community Family Festival is coming to the Dick Bartlett Park in Grand Forks on Sunday, July 12th from 3 to 6 p.m. This free event will feature giant inflatables, games, live music, children's activities, free popcorn and freezies, plus a variety of festival challenges. Admission is free and everyone in the community is welcome. In sports, today Erling Haaland and Norway take on Harry Kane in England at 3 with a spot in the FIFA World Cup semifinal on the line. Argentina and Switzerland are also battling for a spot in the semifinal at 7 tonight. Kazuma Okamoto hit his 22nd home run to tie Shohei Ohtani for the most home runs by a Japanese-born rookie in a season in the majors to lead the Toronto Blue Jays to a 5-3 victory over the San Diego Padres on Friday night. Blue Jays right-hand pitcher Treya Savage is scheduled to start tonight's game at 6:40. And Max Scherzer will be back on a minor league mound next week as he continues to work his way back to the Toronto Blue Jays. Scherzer is first scheduled to throw a bullpen in Toronto today before making his way to Florida. Today in the CFL, the Montreal Alouettes will host the Calgary Stampeders at 5. The WNBA's regular season game attendance record was set last night by a city that doesn't even have a team. The 20,996 people who showed up to Montreal's Bell Centre showed support for the Toronto Tempo and the Women's Pro Basketball League. Ottawa's Gabriela Dabrowski and Brazil's Luiza Stefani advanced to the women's doubles final at Wimbledon on Friday. Dabrowski and Stefani, the second seeds, have yet to lose a set at the Grass Court Grand Slam in London. And Cameron Rogers secured her 8th win in 10 women's competitions this season. The Richmond, BC native held nearly a 5-meter lead over Ireland's Nicola Tufil on Friday, before increasing her advantage by launching a 6th and final attempt at 75.97 meters.
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1: Good afternoon. I'm Lynn Gallant. Residents can expect some parking interruptions at the Canadian Rockies International Airport next month. Josiah Spiker has more.
2: Repaving of the parking lot will be underway between August 6th to 28th. There'll be no parking in Zone 1 from August 6th to 13th. Work will then move to the second area and close that parking from August 21st to 28th. During construction, alternate overflow parking will be available. A map of the parking zones can be found on our website.
1: The Riondel Recycling Depot will soon be down to one day a week. Right now, it's open Monday and Thursday mornings, but as of July 22nd, it will be open Wednesdays from 8:30 to 11 a.m. The Regional District of Central Kootenay says it's in response to a board directive to cut costs. Those who can't make it to the Riondel Depot will have to go to the Crawford Bay Transfer Station. It's open Sundays, Tuesdays, and Thursdays. Recreationists heading to Norbury Lake near Cranbrook will see some new amenities in the park. BC Parks completed accessibility upgrades in the day-use area. The Peckham's Lake Dock now has an accessible route from the parking area. 4 accessible pit toilets have been installed, as well as 14 picnic tables. Trails throughout the day-use area were also updated. Communities across the Kootenays are receiving funding to help bring festivals to life this year. Columbia Basin Trust has awarded more than $234,000 through its Basin Festivals Grant Program, supporting 20 arts, music, and cultural festivals across the region. Festivals include Flats Fest, Balfour Days, and Trails Music in the Park. Senior Manager Justine Cohen says the money helps bring communities together.
3: Each year, our communities are shaped and invigorated by these seasonal gatherings. Whether it's a local outdoor concert series or a regional arts festival, these events contribute to the vibrancy of our communities by bringing people together, celebrating local creativity, and showcasing what makes the Basin a welcoming place to live and visit.
1: A full list of recipients can be found on our website. Fernie native Jason Krog has been named an assistant coach for the Vancouver Canucks. The team has finalized its coaching staff for the 2026-27 season, following head coach Manny Malhotra's promotion in June. Krog was named assistant coach alongside Ryan Mugeno and Jordan Smith. He has been with the organization for the past 2 years, serving as a skills and skating coach with both the Vancouver and Abbotsford Canucks. The latest jobs report says the BC economy gained 7,800 jobs in June. Vista Radio's Emily Javeski has the details.
4: StatCan says BC's job growth was driven largely by full-time work, with 5,200 positions added. The province lost 9,000 jobs in accommodation and food services and nearly 6,000 more in construction and manufacturing. The unemployment rate edged down to 6.5%, while the youth unemployment rate was also down 2.4 points to just under 13%. Emily Joveski, Vista News, Victoria.
1: And looking for something fun to do with the family? The Community Family Festival is coming to the Dick Bartlett Park in Grand Forks on Sunday, July 12th from 3 to 6 p.m. This free event will feature giant inflatables, games, live music, children's activities, free popcorn and freezies, plus a variety of festival challenges. Admission is free and everyone in the community is welcome. In sports, today Erling Haaland and Norway take on Harry Kane in England at 3 with a spot in the FIFA World Cup semifinal on the line. Argentina and Switzerland are also battling for a spot in the semifinal at 7 tonight. Kazuma Okamoto hit his 22nd home run to tie Shohei Ohtani for the most home runs by a Japanese-born rookie in a season in the majors to lead the Toronto Blue Jays to a 5-3 victory over the San Diego Padres on Friday night. Blue Jays right-hand pitcher Treya Savage is scheduled to start tonight's game at 6:40. And Max Scherzer will be back on a minor league mound next week as he continues to work his way back to the Toronto Blue Jays. Scherzer is first scheduled to throw a bullpen in Toronto today before making his way to Florida. Today in the CFL, the Montreal Alouettes will host the Calgary Stampeders at 5. The WNBA's regular season game attendance record was set last night by a city that doesn't even have a team. The 20,996 people who showed up to Montreal's Bell Centre showed support for the Toronto Tempo and the Women's Pro Basketball League. Ottawa's Gabriela Dabrowski and Brazil's Luiza Stefani advanced to the women's doubles final at Wimbledon on Friday. Dabrowski and Stefani, the second seeds, have yet to lose a set at the Grass Court Grand Slam in London. And Cameron Rogers secured her 8th win in 10 women's competitions this season. The Richmond, BC native held nearly a 5-meter lead over Ireland's Nicola Tufil on Friday, before increasing her advantage by launching a 6th and final attempt at 75.97 meters.
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